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1: Oh, yes, my people. Star 947 HD. Good morning, everybody. Happy Tuesday morning. No Tuesday blues. No. Just good vibes, good music, good company, and everything else in between. What's up, everybody? Jace here with you, checking in on this Tuesday morning. How is you feeling? How is you feeling? Everybody all right? Let's start this day right, people. Hit me up on the Star Chat, 777-4947. And of course, let's get some morning affirmations in. Tell yourself the right things every single day. Repeat after me. I am grateful for another day, another opportunity, and another blessing. Absolutely. Repeat after me. I am confident, focused, and capable of handling whatever today brings. Repeat after me. I attract peace, positivity, success, and abundance into my life. Heavy on the abundance, Lord. Heavy on the abundance. Repeat after me. I trust the process even when I cannot see the whole picture. And last one, my mind is clear, my heart is strong, and my spirit is at peace. That's right, people. Make sure you're saying the right things, telling yourself the right things every single day. Moving one step closer to achieving your goals and all that good stuff. It's a Tuesday morning, your trending stories coming up. Jay said with you. Good morning.
0: Rise up. The morning startup is on with Jace.

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1: 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It's coming your way thanks to Island Finance. Give it to yourself. It's now 6:30 a.m. A female prison officer has been apprehended in connection with the trafficking of contraband. She is reported to have 19 years of service. The Prison Officers Association has issued a statement saying this is a first for female officers. The association said its position does not change based on gender, rank, seniority, status, personal affiliation, or connection to anyone. But they noted the majority of officers continue to work dutifully. A 49-year-old Wallerfield man identified as Kumar Balkisoon was killed just before 1 o'clock on Monday morning. He was shot in the head. Electricity consumers in Barbados will face higher bills to help pay for a multi-million dollar upgrade to the island's power grid. The size of the increase is yet to be figured out. The Barbados Light and Power Company will invest $78.78 million in equipment. The higher electricity rates will offset the cost. Meanwhile, in Guyana, there are plans to slash electricity costs by 50% nationwide through a phased program of solar installations. Solar farms and battery storage are part of the landscape in areas such as Bartica and parts of Region 1, where the electricity rates have been reduced. And big up all Chelsea fans, Cole Palmer was back to his best to get Chelsea off to a winning start in a chaotic 3-2 victory at Fulham on Monday Night Football. The Blues' attacking trio of Palmer, João Pedro, and Morgan Rodgers looked every bit the most potent in the Premier League as all three scored in that game. That's a look at what's trending here on Ojo to 6:30 a.m. brought to you by Island Finance. Give it to yourself.
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0: good music to start your day here on Star 947HD as usual. Good morning, everybody in the Star Chat. What's up, Star Chat team? Hit me up on the Star Chat, y'all. WhatsApp message 777-4947. Tell somebody good morning. Spread some love. Tell me how you're feeling this morning. What you up to? What's going on? It's Tuesday, y'all. No Tuesday blues. It's 20 minutes away from 7 o'clock. Jace here with you. Guess no better than this, people. You're on Star 947 HD. And of course, you can head to Westmall. When you head to Westmall, you have the opportunity to win a trip for 4 to Curacao. How about that? That's right, y'all. You can win a Caribbean escape for 4 just by shopping at the Falls at Westmall. 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All that can be yours and a whole lot more. 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The promotion is going to end on October 15th. Check them out.
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0: Oh yeah, that was Portugal the Man alongside Marshmello. You're on Star 947 HD, y'all. This good music never stops every single day. Good morning, Bina, Ashley, and Lily. How y'all doing? Good morning, Maria. Chelsea front three yesterday was amazing, on fire. Who's that? Yeah, easy, my boy, Mikel. Yeah, boy. Cole Palmer, Morgan Rogers, and João Pedro. What a trio. Chelsea looking good. Is that the best attacking lineup in the Premier League, fellas? Let me talk some football. What the hell was going through the mind of Carlo Ancelotti and Thomas Tuchel, fellas? Let me do something for Thomas Tuchel and Carlo Ancelotti. Because those two geniuses decided to leave Cole Palmer and João Pedro out of their national teams for the World Cup. We could have seen those two players in the World Cup. Cole Palmer and João Pedro. England and Brazil. Why the hell were they left out? When they were left out, I said, well, why are they being left out? Yesterday, they proved to us why they shouldn't have been left out. Absolutely amazing from the Chelsea. Absolutely amazing. Big up all Chelsea fans, man. What a game that was. Things look promising for Chelsea. Things looking promising for Arsenal. Things looking promising for Manchester City. What going on with Manchester United? All your Hull City, bye. Anyway, the Levi sale is on now, everybody. 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

Well, Mr. Know-It-All, did you know that more than 20 members of the PNM executive resigned? Ooh. Tell him more about it. 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
1: 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It's brought to you by the Kiss Baking Company. It's now 7:30 a.m. The internal fight within the PNM's San Fernando East constituency has taken a new turn, with the entire constituency executive stepping down. More than 20 members resigned on Monday after meeting with the party's leadership to discuss an inquiry into complaints involving MP Brian Manning and constituency chairman Patricia Alexis. Manning was invited to the meeting but did not attend. The executive says its resignation will make way for the interim arrangements and fresh constituency elections. Alexis has also said she will not seek another term as chairman, although other members of the outgoing team can contest the new executive. Meanwhile, the resignation comes on the same day that the party executive hosted a news conference to condemn Manning for speaking publicly about the rift in the constituency executive. They explained that the matter is being dealt with internally. Political leader Penelope Beckles did not appear at the news conference. Regionally, Barbados Prime Minister Mia Mottley is visiting Venezuela for talks with acting President Delcy Rodriguez. In a statement, Mottley said they can only strengthen Barbados' energy and food security.

0: create new openings for farmers, fishermen, and businesses, and improve the movement of goods. The Trump administration is preparing to revoke the business and tourism visas of up to 200,000 foreigners who have applied or are currently seeking asylum status in the U.S. If it happens, the move would be the largest single mass revocation of visas in U.S. history and would likely face legal challenges. And sad news, a drowning was reported in Mayaro on Saturday. Issa Ector drowned at Grand Lagoon, Mayaro. It was the second drowning incident reported for the weekend, with another reported in Tobago when the body of 45-year-old Joel Sicharan was found floating near Pigeon Point. At your 7:30 a.m. trending stories here on Star, brought to you by the Kiss Baking Company.
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2: 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Hit me up on the Star Chat. I love hearing from you. Big up everybody preparing for independence celebrations. You know, lots of people hanging stuff, decorating the homes, decorating the neighborhoods. Lots happening for independence. I'm looking forward to whatever the government has planned. You know what I mean? We're hearing details about it, but we don't know too much yet. As soon as I know, I'll definitely pass it on to you guys. But it's looking good. It's looking good. Looking like a nice celebration. We are proud to be Trini, of course. So that means we must treat our independence with love and respect and all that good stuff. And don't forget the pets. Don't forget the pets, Ole. The dogs, the cats. I know people have pet rats. You know what I mean? The pets, the birds, whatever you have that might be affected by fireworks and loud explosions, make sure you securing your pets. My question is, do fish hear fireworks? Could anybody answer that question? Do fish hear the fireworks? Even if they do, they wouldn't be affected too much by it, right? You know what I mean? You know when you're underwater and you hear something outside the water, some kind of muffle? So I don't think you have to secure your fish for the independence. I feel like fish are okay. You know. Anyway, 7:45, y'all. Time for some brand new music from the underground. Let's get to it. Here's a brand new MIA. Music from the underground, of course, brought to you by our friends at Republic Bank. All I

Oh yeah, that's MIA, y'all. That's Music from the Underground, brought to you by Republic Bank. 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South Park for a taste of cricket, food, good vibes, and your chance to meet CPL players. Lots going to be happening, so make sure you head down. Republic Bank, CPL. We moving as one.

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1: 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Hands up, hands up. 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

0: No, sweetheart, no. Now, technically, all now is still after midnight, but you see that everything good happen after midnight? Listen, here's a lesson. Listen carefully. If you have to stop by the ATM after midnight, it's never for anything good. 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

0: Awesome BTS kicking off the 8 o'clock hour. Then Young the Giant, you know, starting for 7HD, y'all. Great music as always. Hit me up on the Star Chat, 777-4947. Good morning, Carol. How are you doing, sweetheart? Good morning, Cordell. Good morning, Stephen. Good morning, Shelley. Good morning, everybody in the Star Chat. Keep sending those messages, 777-4947. But it's Tuesday morning, y'all. Right now, it's time for a tip. Are you thinking of buying a new home, a new apartment? I have a tip here from First Citizens. 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

0: Happy Tuesday morning, everybody. 947 HD. August 25th. Yeah, man. 5 more days for the month of August. We're still moving through Java. Hopefully enjoying your July, August holidays. You know what I'm saying? Anybody thinking about back to school? Let me tell you something. Those three words used to haunt me as a child. Haunt me. When I was a child, the moment I heard an ad on the radio talking about back to school, I used to run and scream and hide under the bed and them kind of thing. We talking about back to school? I enjoying my vacation. But this generation is different, right? This generation seems to want to go back to school. I don't get it. Anyway, hey, it's time for the Star Pod. 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
1: 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It's now 8:30 a.m. The Women's League of the People's National Movement has joined the condemnation of San Fernando East MP Brian Manning for making public statements about a rift in his constituency executive. The statement came on the day that all members of the San Fernando East executive resigned and the party hosted a news conference to condemn the MP for taking his complaints public. While the PNM's Women's League insists that Manning has every right to raise concerns, he should be guided by the party's constitution. Customs officers in Barbados have seized 12 firearms, about 900 rounds of ammunition, and nearly 1,000 kilograms of plant-like material as they deal with evolving threats at the country's borders. The island's acting controller of customs, Lynette Padmore, disclosed that officers had also intercepted cocaine, meth, tactical gear, camouflage, tasers, and drones. The Trump administration is proposing a new six-figure fee for H-1B visas that would apply to most new applicants, not just those applying from abroad. The Department of Homeland Security said in a filing on Monday, that it plans to attach a $103,265 fee to new H-1B visa filings, which must be paid before the government decides whether to approve the application. What? Colorful vehicle lights are trending in Guyana, but they are not legal. The police have promised to take it off the streets, signaling tougher enforcement. They will also move on the suppliers and sellers of the LED lights. Well, songs that are largely or wholly created by AI have been banned from Australia's music charts. From this week, all releases must be substantially human-made to be eligible. The Australian Recording Industry Association

0: Aria, said the new code would help promote the human nature of artistry. It follows the controversy around a cover of Madonna's Like a Prayer by an Australian DJ, Josh Fowers, who recently topped the Aria dance singles charts and peaked at number 2 on the country's overall chart. That's a look at what's trending to 8:30 a.m. here on Star 947 HD.
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0: Oh yes, we out here surviving, y'all. You're on Star 947 HD. It's a beautiful Tuesday morning. Unpredictable weather, you know what I mean? Middle of rainy season. Could be a floody day today. Or it could be hot sun for the whole day. You never know. Make sure you're prepared for both, all right? Star Chat Live, y'all, keep sending those messages to 777-4947. I love hearing from you. 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

0: All right. 947 HD, y'all. It's a beautiful Tuesday morning. And guess what? Do you want... 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That's it for me, y'all. It's about 8 minutes away from nine. Ashley is coming up next to make your morning even more special. So stay right here and enjoy some Ash. That's it for me, y'all. Put God first in everything you do and everything will be all right. Have yourself a blessed Tuesday. Jace out.
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1: Nah, not Mrs. Claus.
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0: 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Mrs. Claus calling back to the North Pole.
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6. Good morning to you. What's the plan? What are you up to today? Are you right now in work? Are you trying to get to work? Are you stuck in that traffic trying to get into Port of Spain? There was an accident on Ryson Road just before, well, in the vicinity of the firehouse. All right. So I'll give you all some more details in a little bit about that, but lots of traffic heading east and west on Ryson Road in the vicinity of the firehouse, all right? Let's get into it. 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We move in as one. And you know what that means, right? One more day to all the excitement here, right here in Trinidad for 5 games. Starting tomorrow, TKR. Hopefully we'll come alive and get the energy, the need from the audience like us who love them and want to see them win another one in a row. But right now, Guyana is doing so well, all right? But anyway, time to get aside the underground. It's one called Lie to Me, coming in from Harvey. One I've played a few times already, so let's go straight into this amazing song. Coming away, courtesy of Republic Bank.

Yeah, tell them the truth. It depends on the truth, though. And they say some truths will set you free. Coming away, courtesy Republic Bank, Javi. I love this one. I wish we played it inside the playlist already, but it's in the underground still.

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1: Yeah, yeah, yeah, yeah, hands up, hands up. We're moving as one, yeah, we're moving as one, yeah.
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But not for anyone else's success, right? Maroon 5, Lil Wayne, it's Tuesday morning here with Ash.

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0: have the spirit of a gypsy, then you understand the lyrics of this song so well. Alice Merton coming with No Roots, taking us to 10:10 exactly. 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

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Sale ends September 6th or while stocks last, so don't wait. Live in Levi's today. And you might think, oh gosh, we are real time. September 6th is right there, but you all know we're already at the end of August. It's the 25th. Anybody got paid already for the month of August? That's how late in the month we are in. Time is really going quickly. Before you know it, it's Diwali. Before you know it, it's Christmas. Before you know it, we wheeling on the streets again of Port of Spain, South Trinidad, and East Trinidad. We have any juvie and stuff in Central, boy. I don't know about any juvie and thing in Central or not, but if there is, please let me know. Educate me. All right, 777-4947. That's our WhatsApp number. That's our Star Chat number. So link up. And also, are you all excited? Tomorrow, Trinbago Knight Riders at 7 p.m. will take on St. Lucia Kings. And let's hope they have a better run in their Trinidad leg, because they haven't been doing so well. They lost 2 out of 3 games. They only won the first one. And on Friday, we have another game at 8 p.m. this time versus Barbados Tridents. Then at 7 p.m. on Saturday, we have them facing off Jamaica Kingsmen. Then on Sunday, we have a little rest. Monday, we come back at the Queen's Park Oval again, but this time at 5 p.m. So that's a really early game on Monday. And they're going to be facing Guyana Amazon Warriors. Well, those tickets sold out first, let me just tell you. Everybody wants to see, of course, Trinidad versus Guyana, right, in that matchup. So that's going to be such an exciting game. They're all going to be exciting games, but I feel the anticipation for any one of the games has to be that one coming up on Monday at 5 p.m. Then on Wednesday, 2nd of September, 7 p.m., we will be facing off Antigua and Barbuda Falcons. So lots of excitement, all matches at Queen's Park Oval. Thank you to the gods of cricket, whomever was responsible for bringing back cricket home to the Oval. Thank you. Trust me, real people appreciate it. Even the South people prefer to come up north.

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0: It's now exactly 10:30 a.m. Let's take a look at those trending stories to the hour, compiled by the Ojo News team. With the details, I am Ashleya. Good morning again. The internal fight within the PNM's San Fernando East constituency has taken a new turn, with the entire constituency executive stepping down. More than 20 members resigned on Monday after meeting with the party's leadership to discuss an inquiry into complaints involving MP Brian Manning and constituency chairman Patricia Alexis. Manning was invited to the meeting but did not attend. The executive says his resignation will make way for interim arrangements and fresh constituency elections. Alexis has also said she will not seek another term as chairman, although other members of the outgoing team can contest the new executive. Meanwhile, the resignation comes on the same day that the party executive hosted a news conference to condemn Manning for speaking publicly about the rift in the constituency executive. They explained that the matter is being dealt with internally. Political leader Penelope Beckles did not appear at the news conference. Barbados Prime Minister Mia Mottley is visiting Venezuela for talks with Acting President Delcy Rodriguez. In a statement, Mottley said they can only strengthen Barbados' energy and food security, create new openings for farmers, fishermen and businesses, and improve the movement of goods. The Trump administration is preparing to revoke the business and tourism visas of up to 200,000 foreigners who have applied for or are currently seeking asylum status in the United States. If it happens, the move would be the largest single mass revocation of visas in U.S. history and would likely face legal challenges. And in some sad news, a drowning was reported in Mayaro on Saturday. Isa Ector drowned at Grand Lagoon Mayaro. It was the second drowning incident reported for the weekend, with the other reported in Tobago when the body of 45-year-old Joel Citran was found floating near Pigeon Point. These stories are trending now, compiled by the Ojo News team.
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CPL put out an important notice. I don't know if you all saw this, but patrons attending CPL matches are reminded that the following are not allowed. And the those things that are not allowed are like the follows. Cigarette and lighters, bottles, sharp objects, backpacks, umbrellas are not allowed in this rainy weather. Cameras not allowed, like professional cameras, it looks like. Not your phone. I guess you could take your phone, but you can't take a camera. You can't obviously take weapons. We know that. You can't take food, outside food, and you can't take a cooler. All right? So this was an important notice sent to me just moments ago. So I thought I would share.

0: Time to head inside the Starpod, coming away courtesy Digicel, Real Connections. If you're creeping, just don't let me find out. Here's Gracie Abrams with Hit the Wall. Oh, one of my favorites on our Star playlist these days. Gracie Abrams, acclaimed American singer-songwriter, known for her deeply personal, confessional indie pop.
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I'm not saying to do like Lani, yeah, but

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I'm freezing outside. I feel my skin tight. 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But I look up at you. 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Now, here we go. Back to be friends. When we just share this. 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Star 947 HD.

And this one going out to all the kiddies gearing up for the new school term. And especially to all the kiddies heading into secondary school. First day of secondary school in September, I think. I heard it was, what, the 6th, somewhere around there. School, you know, start for the new term. I wish you all the best.

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5: They say the holy water's watered down, and this town's lost its faith. Our colors will fade eventually, so if our time is running out, day after day, we'll make the mundane a masterpiece. Oh my, my, oh my, my love. I take one look at you, you're taking me out.

Malta Lacey, Ella Langley. She is cementing her spot in the music history books. The country singer just tied a major Billboard Hot 100 record thanks to the success of her song, Choosing Texas. We actually don't play that song. We don't play country music, but that song has been there for quite a number of weeks, and there's no sign of the song slowing down anytime soon. Ella's song just achieved its 19th week at number one on the Hot 100 chart.

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6: Are you heading to Barbados for vacation or work? Well, re-energize, refuel at the

And good morning going out to Rauti, who was just giving me some information I needed. She says, school is Monday 7th. Oh my gosh. So I said, the 6th is a Sunday. Definitely not started on a Sunday. Thank you, Rauti. So she says, school is starting on Monday 7th, September. But for Forms 1, orientation is going to be happening on the 4th. Thank you so much. I'm always here having to ask those with children or teachers or principals information about when school is starting. When you don't have

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1: It's now exactly 11:30 a.m. Let's take a look at those trending stories to the hour, compiled by the OJ News team and coming our way courtesy Kiss Baking Company. With the details, I am Ashleya. Good morning once again. The Women's League of the People's National Movement has joined the condemnation of San Fernando East MP Brian Manning for making public statements about a rift in his constituency's executive. The statement came on the day that all members of the San Fernando East executive resigned and the party hosted a news conference to condemn the MP for taking his complaints public. While the PNM Women's League insists that Manning has every right to raise concerns, he should be guided by the party's constitution. Customs officers in Barbados have seized 12 firearms, about 900 rounds of ammunition, and nearly 1,000 kilograms of plant material as they deal with evolving threats at the country's borders. The island's acting comptroller of customs, Lynette Patmore, disclosed that officers had also intercepted cocaine, methamphetamines, tactical gear, camouflage, tasers, and drones. The Trump administration is proposing a new six-figure fee for H-1B visas that would apply to most new applicants, not just those applying from abroad. The Department of Homeland Security said in a filing on Monday that it plans to attach a $103,265 fee to new H-1B visa filings, which must be paid before the government decides whether to approve an application. Colorful vehicle lights are trending in Guyana, but they are not legal. The police have promised to take it off the streets, signaling tougher enforcement. They will move on the suppliers and sellers of the LED lights next. Songs that are largely or wholly created by AI have been banned from Australia's music charts. From this week, all releases must be substantially human-made to be eligible. The Australian Recording Industry Association, ARIA, said the new code would help promote the human nature of artistry. I absolutely love this and applaud this. It follows a controversy around a cover of Madonna's Like a Prayer by Australian DJ Josh Fawaz, which recently topped the ARIA Dance Singles chart and peaked at number 2 on the country's overall charts. And I believe that song is AI. You could check out more on this story on our social media platforms. We posted about it. But thank you so much going out to Kiss Baking Company for bringing to us the news feed at this time, 11:30 a.m.
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0: 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Ashleya, live.

understanding. Lots of love going out to the Innovair team in Woodbrook. The crew always locked on and keeping us company on Star. And also much love as well going out to Maria Santana and the family locked on, Simon Batiste and the Ministry of Works and Infrastructure locked on. She says, y'all, please keep up the great work and the station. Your music takes us through the very busy days. Music is truly love, therapy, and amazing. Thank you so much, Maria, for those words, those kind words. Leaving all with these, though, if you're going to leave a mark on this world, let it be proof that good people still exist. Love you guys. Until tomorrow.

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1: 947. We are one.

that's Olivia Rodrigo with the stupid song. Yeah. 29 minutes after the hour. Don't forget our newsfeed coming in a short while. Keeping you up to date about all that's happening in and around your world. Happy Tuesday to you, wherever you are. 25th of August, 2026. We're live until 3 o'clock. Your boy Alan here with you. Anything you'd like to hear, or if you want to send a shout out to someone, let me know in the star chat. Send a voice note or WhatsApp message to 777-4947. Bieber is up next. Also look out for Zayn, Shawn Mendes, and more. All coming up right here at 947 HD, the Star Voyager World.

0: What back and I know?
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1: 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Mrs. Claus calling back to the North Pole.
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11: 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Levi. 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One of my favorite brands as well, too. Live in Levi's every day. Or today. And every day. All right. Yeah, that's me. 21 minutes after 2 o'clock. More hits coming your way right here on The Star. Don't forget to look out for music from the underground. It's coming up in a short while. Stick around. Stay in touch.

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0: 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Paris is my name. I'm your afternoon drive time companion, taking you all the way into the sunset. Be sure to hit us up in the Star Chat at 777-4947. We are minutes and favorites away from your news feed to the hour, which is coming up closer to the bottom of the hour, including something from the region. Meantime, if you haven't had lunch yet, or maybe you are thinking about what to get for dinner, seeing that you're not going out and cook again for the day, try this.
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Let that serve as a reminder. And this next one, before we head into the news feed to the hour, is for that special someone. Hopefully rain will fall later. Or you could just bubble now. 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
1: Brought to you this hour with the kind compliments of the Kiss Baking Company. The Women's League of the People's National Movement has joined the condemnation of San Fernando East MP Brian Manning for making public statements about a rift in his constituency executive. The statement came on the day that all members of the San Fernando East executive resigned, and the party hosted a news conference to condemn the MP for taking his complaints public. While the PNM Women's League insists that Manning has every right to raise concerns, he should be guided by the party's constitution. Customs officers in Barbados have seized 12 firearms, about 900 rounds of ammunition, and nearly 1,000 kilograms of plant material as they deal with evolving threats at the country's borders. The island's acting comptroller of customs, Lynette Padmore, disclosed that officers had also intercepted cocaine, methamphetamines, tactical gear, camouflage, tasers, and drones. The Trump administration is proposing a new six-figure fee for H-1B visas that would apply to most new applicants, not just those applying from abroad. The Department of Homeland Security said in a filing on Monday that it plans to attach a $103,265 fee to new H-1B visa filings, which must be paid before the government even decides whether to approve an application. Colorful vehicle lights are trending in Guyana, but they are not legal. The police have promised to take it off the streets, signaling tougher enforcement. They will move on the suppliers and sellers of the LED lights. And finally, in some entertainment news, songs that are largely or wholly created by AI have been banned from Australia's music charts. From this week, all releases must be substantially human-made to be eligible. The Australian Recording Industry Association, or ARIA, said the new code would help promote the human nature of artistry. It follows a controversy around a cover of Madonna's Like a Prayer by Australian DJ Josh Fowers, which recently topped the ARIA dance singles chart and peaked at number 2 on the country's overall chart. Interesting. And that puts a wrap to this hour's news feed inside Cruise Control, brought to you with the kind compliments of the Kiss Baking Company. Stay tuned for your next news feed coming up in approximately 1 hour's time. I'm Paris. Good afternoon.
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Yes, we are thinking about Auntie Dolly. She did good. May she rest well. 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

As we're inside another hour of your Cruise Control Tuesday, here's to us making our lives masterpieces for others to enjoy. Is that what you're doing, or are you just doing it for yourself and yourself alone? For you and your tech bros, hoping that everyone else, working towards everyone else becoming serfs. Yeah. We're not on that, we're not for that at all.

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Always look forward to hearing that.

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0: 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Your news feed to the hour hopefully will have a smile in it somewhere. Quite possibly for all the wrong reasons, you never know. And that's coming up soon. First, some favorites, and before that, these messages. Be sure to hit me up in the Star Chat, by the way, at 777-4947.
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1: The internal fight within the PNM San Fernando East constituency has taken a new turn, with the entire constituency executive stepping down. More than 20 members resigned on Monday after meeting with the party's leadership to discuss an inquiry into complaints involving MP Brian Manning and constituency chairman Patricia Alexis. Manning was invited to the meeting but did not attend. The executive says its resignation will make way for interim arrangements and fresh constituency elections. Alexis has also said she will not seek another term as chairman, although other members of the outgoing team can contest the new executive. Meanwhile, the resignation comes on the same day that the party executive hosted a news conference to condemn Manning for speaking publicly about the rift in the constituency executive. They explain that the matter is being dealt with internally. Political leader Penelope Beckles did not appear at the news conference. Regionally, Barbados Prime Minister Mia Mottley is visiting Venezuela for talks with acting President Delcy Rodriguez. In a statement, Mottley said they can only strengthen Barbados's energy and food security, create

0: new openings for farmers, fishermen and businesses, and improve the movement of goods. The Trump administration is preparing to revoke the business and tourism visas of up to 200,000 foreigners who have applied for or are currently seeking asylum status in the United States. If it happens, the move would be the largest single mass revocation of visas in U.S. history and would likely face legal challenges. And finally, a drowning was reported in Mayaro on Saturday. Isa Hector drowned at Grand Lagoon, Mayaro. It was the second drowning incident reported for the weekend, with the other reported in Tobago when the body of 45-year-old Joel Sitaran was found floating near Pigeon Point. And that puts a wrap to this hour's news feed inside Cruise Control. Stay tuned for your next one coming up in approximately 1 hour's time. I'm Paris. Good afternoon.
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Yes, Mikel, Kehlani. That's all that needs to be said. You know how I feel about her. Well, we've got your favorites from Imagine Dragons and Harry Styles coming up before our news feed to the hour. First, these. Let's snack.

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Every time my heart is beating, I can feel the recipe. 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
1: Brought to you this hour with the kind compliments of the Kiss Baking Company. A female prison officer has been apprehended in connection with the trafficking of contraband. She is reported to have 19 years of service. The Prison Officers Association has issued a statement saying this is a first for female officers. The association said its position does not change based on gender, rank, seniority, status, personal affiliation, or connection to anyone. But they noted the majority of officers continue to work dutifully. A 49-year-old Wallerfield man identified as Kumar Balkisun of Yucatan Road, Wallerfield, Arima, was killed just before 1 o'clock on Monday morning. He was shot in the head. Electricity consumers in Barbados will face higher bills to help pay for multi-million dollar upgrades to the island's power grid. The size of the increase is yet to be figured out. The Barbados Light and Power Company will invest $78.72 million in equipment. The higher electricity rates will offset the cost. Meanwhile, in Guyana, there are plans to slash electricity costs by 50% nationwide through a phased program of solar installations. Solar farms and battery storage are already part of the landscape in areas such as Bartica and parts of Region 1, where the electricity rates have been reduced. And finally in sport, Cole Palmer was back to his best to get Chelsea off to a winning start in a chaotic 3-2 victory at Fulham on Monday Night Football. The Blues attacking trio of Palmer, João, Pedro and Morgan Rogers looked every bit the most potent in the Premier League, as all three scored in the game. And that puts a wrap to this hour's news feed and a wrap to the news for the day, brought to you with the kind compliments of the Kiss Baking Company. I'm Paris. Good afternoon.
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4: 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You don't have to go to Jamaica to get jerk. 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